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0: Sabrina, an espresso on the Curio Breakfast Show, 7:21. Welcome to Thursday morning. Hi, Erin. 19 weeks pregnant here. Went 12 weeks nauseous and not able to eat anything. Oh. So what I want goes now. He doesn't get a say in the takeaway. Well, that's Erin's making decisions.
1: You're making decisions.
0: Right?
1: You are doing decision making.
0: She's making decisions. What is the key? What is the normal go-to takeaway in your house?
2: Chinese.
0: Safe. Yeah.
1: If we're at Jay's house, Chinese. If we're at my house, Indian.
2: But
1: just depends on the local, the best place, you know.
2: Mm. Although I am disappointed with the standard of Chinese is up here.
0: Yes, that has come up quite a bit.
2: The Chinese is up here, in my opinion.
1: I don't want to start that debate.
2: Have a look at yourselves.
1: But I don't agree with it.
2: I think they could be better.
1: Obviously, the Chinese is near you, aren't very nice.
0: I don't know. I was in Donegal over the summer and I couldn't get gravy. So, I mean...
1: They can't get Chinese. Gravy, and also the curry sauce down south is like...
0: It's got raisins
1: it's
0: in
1: like,
0: it.
1: It's like fruity. It's horrible. Mm. But anyway, we'll not get into
2: who puts
1: that.
2: Gravy on a Chinese?
0: Everybody.
1: Tar-like gravy is the only way and
2: disgusting.
1: We love it.
0: Yes, tar, thick. Like, yes, absolutely. Yes. Do you know what? If they put that on the roads, we would have less potholes.
1: It's true. It's true. That's the consistency we like.
2: Gravy on the roads.
1: We've grown up with that gravy.
0: Gravy on the roads. Gravy on the chips. Gravy on the rice.
1: Gravy's just good.
0: Gravy on the... Wait a bit.
2: It's disgusting. Gravy's horrible.
1: Gravy and curry. Both equally good.
2: Amy, are you saying that the Chinese is down south are worse than the Chinese is up here?
1: Yeah, I don't like the curry sauce. I'm just saying. I don't like that fruity curry sauce. It tastes like raisins. It's not for me. We have good curry sauce up here.
2: You don't. You don't. You don't have a lot of good things up here, especially when it comes to Chinese food.
0: Listen, you have hillbillies. I'll give you that.
2: A bit of respect, thank you.
0: The hillbillies.
2: A bit of respect.
0: Have you had hillbillies?
1: No, sure.
2: It'll change your life.
1: Cork.
2: It will change your life. You've never been to Cork. You probably couldn't decide where you want to go or not.
1: Well, I wasn't on the stag, dude, that he got hillbillies.
0: Amy's going to have one of those mornings, isn't she?
1: I am.
2: Do you know when you can see a target?
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0: Right, we'll leave Amy B. We've got entertainment news coming up before the top of the hour. We'll get caught up with Gian Veitch as well. So far this morning, what's it looking like out there?
1: The M2, it's slow. That's leaving at the Nelson Street off slip. The Sydenham Bypass is slow. That's Bangor bound going towards D Street. In Armagh, the traffic lights are currently all out at Callan Bridge Road. So please slow down there and be prepared to stop and give way until it can be fixed. If you have spotted anything else this morning, you can let us know when it's safe to do so. 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

0: Cat's Eye, an animal on the Curio Breakfast Show. Good morning, coming up on 9 o'clock now. After the show this morning, Andrew, you're off to a wedding.
1: Off to Dublin, Ballachlia, for a wedding today, and I'm very excited. 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
0: Is it making you feel a bit nervous?
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0: 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And how did you survive it? Any tips for Andrew for throwing himself into the mix?
2: Okay.
0: You think sometimes you hear him on the radio and he must be this big, confident, lively guy that talks to everybody? 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
1: Well, what am I then?
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0: Greatest day on the Curio Breakfast Show. Yaz on the way next at 10 this morning. Before we get out of here, if you're just settling into work, tunes coming up, Chrissy Abrams and Neo. Curio
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2: Good morning. On the A2 Belfast Road, the traffic signals at the Craig Darragh Road Junction, those are out. Road users should approach with caution and be prepared to stop and give way until that can be fixed. Apart from that, traffic seems to be moving well. 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
1: Yo, I've come to the conclusion it's the name Gary. Gary is sitting at the top of the leaderboard today with 6 points. This time last week, another Gary sitting at the top of the leaderboard with 6 points. You are trying to beat 6 points to get top of that leaderboard for that Q Radio It Only Takes a Minute mug. So if you want to give this a go, the quiz is 60 seconds on the clock. Come on and see how many general knowledge questions you can get right in that time. See if you can beat the score of 6 points. So if you want to give it a go, just send me a thumbs up emoji to our WhatsApp number, which is 07702 687 001.
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1: The best showbiz news for you, and there is a few stories doing the rounds today. First up, Rupert Grint is heading back to Hogwarts, well, sort of. Nearly 20 years after the final Harry Potter film, he is returning, should I say, to the role of Ron Weasley, but this time on stage. He's joining the Broadway production of Harry Potter and the Cursed Child for a 17-week run in New York. He says he feels really special to step back into Ron's shoes. I mean, you know, can you imagine seeing him walk on stage and suddenly hearing that voice again? It would feel like a proper Harry Potter reunion. In other news, Anne-Marie Duff has been talking about Bad Sisters, saying she didn't have quite as much fun as some of her co-stars because of just how dark her character Grace's story was. She described Grace as a ghost of a woman, which is pretty heartbreaking, really. She did, though, have plenty of praise for creator Sharon Horgan, calling her a genius, and I think most people who watched the show would probably agree. And finally, I've got to mention Tim Curry. Tributes have been pouring in following the news that he's passed away at the age of 80, just 3 months younger than Dolly Parton. Stephen King has remembered him as the original Pennywise, and honestly for me that is one of those performances you just don't forget.
2: Aren't you going to say hello?
3: Oh, come on, bucko.
1: Oh, I absolutely loved Tim Curry's Pennywise. One of my favourite film characters. And what made him so terrifying was that he didn't need loads of CGI or fancy effects to scare you. It was the face, the voice, the mannerisms, that slightly unsettling way that he looked at you. He could have just stood there and made your skin crawl. But he's brilliant. Absolutely unforgettable. And for me, I'll always be the Pennywise that terrified a generation.
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0: Bags, Jason Derulo, City Dancing on Q Radio's Take 5. Finishing up today's Take 5. So I did say I was up in the early hours. I couldn't sleep. We woke up about 3:30 this morning. And yeah, I said I wasn't being that productive because, you know, I was watching a bit of Love is Blind. But saying that, I did book a doctor's appointment and I did do, I booked my Dublin bus to Dublin Airport for when I'm going away on holiday. And so I was pretty productive, and I also booked tickets to see the Oasis documentary, which I cannot wait for. Comes out on the 9th of September. I get back in the country on the 11th. I'm going on the 11th. And there was two quite late showings, right, in Belfast, and one at like 7:30. And I think it was the cinema was quite busy 7:30. So I decided, I went for the 10 o'clock one, and there's nobody there but me as of yet. I kind of hope I do turn up and it's just me, and it's like, you know, like a massive living room, those kind of vibes. That's what I'm hoping for. But I'll get on some Oasis actually in a few minutes time.
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0: started watching a couple of days ago, catching up with everything. And him and Emma Willis, are they just couple goals for me? They really are. They're just so lovely together. And some of the couples that I'm watching so far, so good. I like my namesake, actually, Yasmin. She's lovely. And she's with this guy, funnily enough, Jordan. I'm like, Yasmin and Jordan? Wait a minute. Where have I heard that before? But no, honestly, it's such a great watch. If you're looking for a bit of reality TV, on the way, Callum Scott, Taylor Swift, and we'll do music from Amble.
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0: One of the most embarrassing stories I've come across in a while, I'm going to share with you after 12 o'clock. Plus, got Bruno Mars and Gwen Stefani on the way as well.
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0: Radio's Mid Morning Show. Going to hit you soon with a very big anthem just to get you in the mood for the bank holiday weekend if you're going to emerge. But up next, Doja Cat has apparently just admitted she has absolutely no idea who the next singer I play is. Ella Langley, yeah, she was asked if she was an Ella's fella during an interview, and Doja basically went, but around here, we definitely know who Ella Langley is. Sure we do. You, one of the many people who do know exactly who she is. Well, get ready, because I've got Ella Langley coming up for next.
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0: Yes! Christina Aguilera and co. Lady Marmalade playing here on Q Radio, where it's 20 past one and you're with Jordan for the All Request lunch right through until 2 o'clock. You're in charge of the playlist. It's as if you've got the iPod and the aux cable in the car back in the day and the driver said to you, here, stick on an absolute banger. I am that driver. You are the passenger. What do you want to hear? Let me know on WhatsApp. 07702 687001 is where you can reach me. You can send a message with just words, just text, or you can send me a lovely voice note. I love your voice notes. I love hearing your wee voice. And it's really nice whenever you describe to me why you want a song, if there's someone you'd like to dedicate it to, etc. So pick up that phone if it's safe and legal to do so and tell me what you'd like to hear today.
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0: installment of the All Request Lunch. 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
9: From the Q Radio newsroom at 2 o'clock, I'm Jim McLean, and these are your top stories this afternoon. More than 350 people are now known to have died in the devastating flash flooding in Nepal. Over 1,000 are still missing there and in neighbouring Tibet, including 33 from the UK. The disaster is believed to have been triggered by a glacier collapse. Local charity worker Sir Jay Sigdell says it's proven very difficult to reach the places that are worst affected.
10: The flash flood did not just washed out the houses, but it also took away the road access. Almost all the bridges are gone, and even the communication towers are lost and power.
9: Andy Burnham is in Belfast. He's due to meet local political leaders during his first official visit here since taking office. The Prime Minister will also hold talks with the First and Deputy First Ministers.

0: That's one thing. Let me know if you can't relax when there's clutter. But the second thing was, even though everything that needed put away was mine, like it was all my clothes, my makeup, my hairbrushes, etc., I feel like I work better and more efficiently and get the job done quicker when I have someone sitting watching me. So I will always ask my husband whenever I have stuff to unpack or stuff to put away, I always ask him to just be in the room with me while I sort my things into piles and then designate them to their specific locations, to the cupboard or the drawer or wherever they need to go. And he thinks this is really weird. He's like, "Pet, I'm not doing anything. I'm just sitting here scrolling on my phone." And I say to him, "No, but your presence in the room has an effect on me. It impacts me and it makes me work more efficiently." Does anyone else do this? Am I totally unique on this planet in doing that? Or does anyone else adopt this technique? Please let me know on WhatsApp. 07702 687001 is the number. You can also let me know if you just think I'm a bit of a freak. And either way, keep that number handy because shortly we're going to play today's game of Connect 3.
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1: And it's now answer time on today's game of Connect 3. Let's have a little listen to today's three songs. I think as soon as I read the titles out to you, it should be pretty obvious what the connection is. But here, you never know. I'll completely spell it out for you just in case. First song is Ultra Beat, Pretty Green Eyes. Then Billie Eilish and Ocean Ice. Finally, classic Wigfield, Sexy Eyes. The Eyes Have It today, all song titles about eyes. We've got Pretty Green Eyes, Ocean Eyes and Sexy Eyes. That is all very nice descriptions of eyes, aren't they? Well, well done if you got that correct. And thank you so much for playing along. We have one more game of Connect 3 for the week tomorrow. So make sure you're here for that. And stay here for now for a bit of Duffy up next.
0: Jordan Arnold.
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11: From the Q Radio newsroom at 3 o'clock, I'm Jim McLean and these are your top stories this afternoon. More than 350 people are now known to have died following the devastating flash floods in Nepal. Over 1,000 are still missing there and in neighbouring Tibet, including 33 from the UK. Rescue workers say the scale of the disaster is unprecedented. The flooding is believed to have been triggered by a glacier collapse. Gopal Sadan is a senior manager at a hospital there.
12: All the bridges have been washed away and because of the high velocity of flooding, it's like a flash flood, so people could not protect themselves. There are lots of casualties. The exact situation is yet to be known.
11: Back home, a delivery driver has been assaulted during a violent robbery in East Belfast. He was punched and thrown against a wall after he was confronted by two men at a house in Corncaver Road. It happened last night around 11 p.m. Two suspects are in custody. Andy Burnham's in Belfast. He's due to meet local political leaders here during his first official visit to Northern Ireland since taking office. The Prime Minister will also hold talks with the First and Deputy First Ministers and carry out a series of community engagements. The PM's visit comes as protests have taken place at several hospitals here after the Department of Health pledged to make £800 million worth in savings. Trusts are expected to announce proposals on how they intend to make cuts of up to 12% over the next 3 years, but unions have warned the move could put jobs at risk. The number of race-related incidents here is now at an all-time high. Between July last year and June, police received more than 4,000 reports, including 1,600 crimes. That's the highest since records began. The monthly figures peaked in June when 503 racist incidents were reported. The same month, a stabbing in North Belfast triggered several nights of rioting. That's your headline news just after 3 o'clock. Have your sport next.
13: I remember holding her

0: lady who's going to be up close and personal with James Arthur tomorrow at that gig. She's called Emma White. She's a singer and a TikTok sensation, and she's going to be one of the support acts at that gig live at the Square tomorrow from Derry, Londonderry. So we'll catch up with Emma shortly, hear all about her journey in music. Before that, I've got a classic hit to do for you, some Mariah next.
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0: Radio. Now, this weekend, it's Emerge Music Festival, Ireland's biggest electronic music festival. 29th and 30th of August at Boucher Fields in Belfast. And to get you in the mood, we're going to have an Emerge countdown track for you after some Little Mix. They'll play in a few minutes.
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0: Good afternoon, Q-Radio. Your hits and your throwbacks. There's Dua Lipa. Before that, it was Usher and Pitbull. And some of your three words coming in here. Turkey holiday tomorrow. You haven't left your name on here, but 892 on the text. Have a great holiday in Turkey. Listening from Mallorca says 388. And this one reads, Abe, it's hot here in Rhodes. There's Caroline and Dee from Derry, Londonderry. And Chloe's in Cookstown. Hello, Chloe. Chloe writes, Abe, my three words, scondered 100. Q-Radio
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0: Chloe, I need to know why you're scondered 100. I do. And the word scondered, does anybody else in the world, and any other part of the world, would they understand the word scondered? I'm not so sure. I don't know. Traffic, anyway. Lisburn, there's delays on the Hillsborough Road. It's close to the junction of the Revarnet Road, Blurs Road. There's lane restrictions. In Belfast, M2 leaving that Nelson Street. Traffic is slow. M3, Lagan Bridge, that's Sydenham Bypass towards D Street and the West Link. And that's if you're travelling towards the York Street junction of the West Link. Traffic is slow. That's all I've got. You are up to date. The Q Radio travel number is 90 89 0 110. Still to come, music from Teddy Swims. We've got some Destiny's Child. We're going to play Things That Make You Go Hmm as well. 9 to beat to go top of the leaderboard. And remember this song from the 90s? I bet you know the name of the song, but can you tell me the act who sang the song? You'll hear it next.
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9: Q Radio Newsroom at 5 o'clock. I'm Jim McLean and these are your top stories this evening. Andy Burnham says a referendum on a united Ireland is off the table for now. He's been speaking as he carries out a series of engagements in Belfast during his first visit to Northern Ireland since becoming Prime Minister. He's due to meet the First and Deputy First Ministers and hold talks with Stormont political leaders this evening. The PM's trip comes as protests have been held outside several hospitals here after the Department of Health pledged to make £800 million worth of savings. Officials say it's currently overspending by £2 million a day. Trusts will be expected to make cuts of up to 12% over the next 3 years, but unions are warning jobs and patient safety will be put at risk. In Nepal, more than 350 people are now known to have died following the devastating flash floods in the country close to its border with Tibet. Over 1,000 are still missing, including at least 33 British citizens. The flooding is believed to have been triggered by a glacier collapse. Sky's Cordelia Lynch is in Nepal.
10: It is one of the worst disasters this country has seen. The search is going to take weeks. Underneath so much of the mud behind me are homes, are families. This country only starting to count the cost of this epic disaster.
9: Back home, a couple from Antrim have been handed a suspended prison sentence after they left a dog to starve in a room in filthy conditions. Jason Gallagher and Alicia McLaverty, both from Islandbourne Drive in the town, were in court earlier. They were charged after a one-year-old terrier cross dog was found severely malnourished and underweight at their home with no food or water. Back home, two men remain in custody after a delivery driver was assaulted during a violent robbery in East Belfast. He was punched and thrown against a wall after he was confronted last night at a house on the Carncaver Road. That's your headline news just after 5 o'clock. I have more local stories next.
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9: Ulster Wildlife has issued an appeal for sightings of barn owls in Fermanagh and Tyrone. It's to help build information about the birds following the news that two pairs have bred successfully this summer on local farms. You can make a report online via the charity's website. And the PSNI is warning us to be vigilant after a local person lost almost £20,000 in an investment scam. The victim believed they were investing in a genuine online business opportunity. If you're considering an investment, stop and verify callers before handing over any money or personal details. If you've lost money, contact your bank and report it to the police as soon as possible.
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0: There's George Ezra and Paradise. It's Q Radio, your hits, your throwbacks. We're talking about the Q Radio listeners with the most siblings. We're talking about this because Dolly Parton was one of 12 in the family. She had 11 siblings. This one reads, Abe, my mom is one of 10. She's the youngest and was an auntie when she was born. Mom's 76 now. Her oldest sister's 95. Big shout out to Auntie Mavis, Carly in Green Island. Thanks for your message, Carly. And big shout out to Auntie Mavis as well. And I'm looking at a photograph of Auntie Mavis celebrating her 95th birthday. I love this. Holly's got in touch as well on voice note.
1: Hi, Abe. Holly here. My mom had 12 siblings, so that's quite a big family. You're asking who has the most siblings, and I've heard of more siblings, but 12 is, you know, obviously that's 13 kids. That's a fair amount. My poor granny and granda, but they got through it.
0: Your poor granny and granda, absolutely. But listen, back in the day, the olden days, it was kind of the norm to have a big family, wasn't it? That's unheard of now to have any more than like six. I have four, but to even imagine six.
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0: Right, it's time for the Traffic Jam. You get to vote for one of these songs. Yesterday, by the way, thanks for all of your votes yesterday. It was a Dolly Parton special. It was a choice between Jolene, 9 to 5, or Islands in the Stream. Listen, we ended up playing all of them. How could we not? But today, I can only play one today. Which one of these songs is going to be the champion? Which is going to be the Traffic Jam? There's Robbie and Candy to kick it off today. I need the word candy for this one. The bongo song. Safadio. I need bongo. B-O-N-G-O. Bongo if you want to hear this one. Oh, and there's Hootie and the Blowfish. The dulcet tones of Darius Rucker. I love this song. But listen, I'd be happy with any of them. Which one would you like to hear? Only one can be the Traffic Jam today. So WhatsApp me on 07702-687-001. Candy, if you want to hear Robbie Williams. Bongo, if you want to hear the bongo song. And only if you want to hear Hootie and the Blowfish.
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0: Oh, some people are sending me bongo emojis. I didn't realise there was a bongo emoji. Feel free to do that. Traffic is moving well across Northern Ireland with the exceptions of the M1 that's travelling towards Junction 2. That's Stockman's Lane. At the minute, traffic is slow. West Link, both directions, also slow. If you're travelling Sydenham Bypass, this is heading for Hollywood and Bangor. Traffic is a bit slow. And in Lisburn, delays on the Hillsborough Road. This is at the junction of the Revarnet Road, Blairis Road. There's lane restrictions. It's causing delays. So that's what's happening there. Other than that, traffic is moving pretty well. Across Northern Ireland, still to come, we got some Zara Larsson. And the next song that I'm going to play for you. Oh, it's a ballad. I'm a sucker for the ballads. Especially when it comes to 90s Take That. 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

0: And there's Chapel Run, it's Q Radio, your hits and your throwbacks. 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
0: Glad you enjoyed it, chum. Looking at the traffic, and traffic has eased. Not much to tell you about. Thankfully, in Lisburn, there's some lane restrictions. Hillsborough Road, not far from the junction of the Revarnet Road and Blairis Road. That's what was causing the delays. M1, leaving the city centre from Broadway to Junction 3 Blacks Road, also slow. M2, if you're leaving at Nelson Street and the West Link towards York Street. Derry, Londonderry, traffic is moving well. Uma and Enniskillen, Uri, nothing major to report. 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I'm just saying, I'm just throwing it out there. 3, 2, 1, next.
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0: It's one of the best songs ever right there. No, seriously, it is. Snow Patrol and Chasing Cars. Right, we're playing 3-2-1 on Q Radio this evening. Three songs, 2 seconds, one act. Can you tell me who it is? Incorrect answers include Shakira, said Norma in Belfast. We think it might be Tears for Fears. There's the Browns in Temple. It's not. Good evening, Abe. Would your 3-2-1 be Ed Sheeran? It's not Ed Sheeran. A couple of people are saying Ed Sheeran this evening.
1: Tony from Derry here. Is tonight's 3-2-1 Ed Sheeran, by any chance?
0: It's not, Tony. It's not. And it's not Clean Bandit. Who do you think it is? 07702-687-001. Have a guess.
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1: Traffic is moving well in Lisburn. The Hillsborough Road, there's a bit of traffic because of the lane restrictions not far from the Revarnet Road and Blairis Road Junction. But other than that, the traffic is moving well right across Northern Ireland. Amy will keep you up to date tomorrow on The Breakfast Show.
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0: Dance and Cake by the Ocean on Q Radio for your Thursday night. Okay, we've got CeeLo Green on the way, followed by Mumford & Sons and Pharrell Williams as we continue our 10s at 10, so don't go anywhere.
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0: 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And one thing about Pink, if you play a Pink track, you just know you're going to love it. There is not one single song she has ever released that I don't like. Okay, the Cores are on the way next, so don't go anywhere. 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

0: Opera. The nostalgia this track gives me is unbelievable. Flo Rida and Sia. That is Wild Ones. Okay, it is coming up on 2:45. It is Georgia here with you, and only around 15 minutes left with me. Don't go anywhere though, I still have time to squeeze in a few more tracks before I go. And if you have tuned in tonight from the house, the car, the gym, maybe even work, wherever this evening, thank you so much for letting me soundtrack your Thursday night. And yeah, just keeping me company, really. Okay, George Ezra is on the way next, so don't go anywhere. Thank you.
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5: 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Take this off.
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